nothing remained. Just hills of barren earth and valleys as far as visible. It seemed to have come upon us swiftly, like a storm in the night. And now ships were leaving, and high upon the hills, I could see the smoke rise. Dry wood. I'm ready now to step through the eye of this vortex. Fixing a mask, a wooden helmet, bay leaf skull plate, and shake to loose them lazy bones and put bells on this bamboo saxophone. My mind. She'll whisper me a word to protect me on this star flight. Sabaletta X, give me strength. My replace beads of siderite and OB seed and psychic nut in a glass. Marigold yellow for spirit force. Magnet root for clandestine, theological, exegesis. She cracked bergamot and yang yang oil and a pale blue halo. Begin to buzz, absorbing and absolving. Becoming a transparent mirror, transmuting and receiving in a synapse like spirit bass. Walking five-note natural scales and liquid tonic triplet tones and flatted fifths that creep in every slip of time in this room with a dense scope of feeling. A feeling that rises through the palm branch roof to some apex of umbilical light where the sun sketched its arm. Blue has no skeleton. Carambola, no shell, calling for in flesh. Indistinct, indistinct, indistinct. The source of this light is high above hills. Indistinct. Something shifting improbable angles on the sky limb. It seems to transverse parallax and tremor in the stiff breeze, to shiver in the yellow pui tree. And when Mara falls, she collapses between breast and shoulder, and her water tumbles, and her kidney fails, and she falls, spinning.

with liquid text, her eyes with ancient suns. Woman of the village consulted her for the moon. Even Loa sought the solace of her brow. She blessed blades and bowls and brewed herbal fetishes. And in exchange, the ponqueros bring her baskets of ripe corn, wild coffee, sabiku seed. They make sure her ground was pressed flat. And they gave her their secrets for safekeeping. Their children call her Maman of many names. She is the great goddess whose eyes shine like stars. Maye Maya Mara Ash Ma Isis. Mother Mara, who sleeps in the sky but remembers

0: over again. Drunk as a skunk, yelling. And he started coming at me while I was frying his eggs in the kitchen.
1: Oh, Lord.
0: And the only thing I had to say to me was that cast iron skillet. And that white tile ain't so white anymore. And he is face down on the kitchen floor.
1: What?
0: And he ain't moving. And I think he might be dead.
1: Uh-oh.
0: And you're the first person I thought.

0: 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Pronounce it right?
1: Or, it's Βόιντα.
0: Βόιντα, yeah, Βόιντα, sorry.
1: No worries.
0: So I'm very glad having you here tonight. Only 20 minutes before the live, the first day tonight, due to the 25th edition of the festival that comes bolder, more open and more vibrant than ever. And it's the first time that you're visiting Greece and play live set here in Athens. Is that true?
1: That is correct. It's our first bigger show abroad as well for us.
0: Mm-hmm. So tell me about the idea how you formed the Link Band. I know that's a boundary pushing jazz fusion band from Luxembourg.
1: Exactly. I was always a fan of fusion bands, bands like Herbie Hancock, Chick Corea, his electric band, and I was also very inspired by modern formations like Robert Glasper Experiment and Moses Yoffe Trio. Mm-hmm. After I finished, I graduated from my bachelor's course in Amsterdam. I decided to form my own band, which was already in planning for a longer time, but once I finished school and came back to Luxembourg, that's when I first had the opportunity to actually put it into reality.
0: How many years the band formed?
1: We've been playing since 2023.
0: Okay, it's the new band. But I read that the band is celebrated for blending raw hip-hop energy with post-punk elements, even with the sound of the fusion. That sound seems to be all the blend. Is the sound mainly that you can hear, especially and mainly in the U.S. territory? Tell me, how about Europe and especially in Luxembourg, for example, where you come from?
1: Mm-hmm. I think the sound of a band mainly gets formed by the roots of the players inside of them.
0: Mm-hmm.
1: Me personally, I grew up playing in a punk rock band with the drummer, John Walter.
0: Okay.
1: So we have a very strong connection to punk rock growing up. But we've also been listening to a lot of hip hop. Now, I don't think that our songs have a strong hip hop groove or a very raw punk beat, for example. But it contains the energy, it contains the message, the attitude of it, mainly.
0: Yeah.
1: And we do listen to a lot of American jazz, I would say, but it's not. Like, we don't try to imitate them, because they can do it so much better than we can, and we try to do our own thing.
0: That's very nice. That's very nice. But have you ever been to the United States, or do you have any plans to visit the United States, even to play or to stay? I don't know.
1: I've been to Washington once, but not with this formation. But I would love to actually take the band to the US, but also maybe to Asia, to Japan, because also Link kind of has strong inspiration from Japanese video games.
0: Okay.
1: Because that's what I grew up on as well. Mm-hmm. So I want to go a bit into that territory and explore and take something away, but also give.
0: And you know, jazz, the Japanese jazz music scene today, it's very strong. I was wondering about the jazz music scene in Luxembourg and how it looks like today. Because I don't know, but maybe it has evolved in recent years. There are festivals and the conditions, for example, for a young jazz musician to become a musician today in Luxembourg, or you have to stay somewhere abroad, for example, to the Great Britain or to Germany, or you have to go north, for example, in Sweden or in Finland, for example.
1: Mm-hmm. I think the best education for jazz is mainly abroad.
0: Yeah.
1: So we have cities like, in Europe, we have cities like Brussels, Amsterdam, but also in Germany, in France, and other places for sure as well.
0: Mm-hmm.
1: But for playing, we have a lot of support from the Luxembourgish ministry, from different institutions that support us whenever we go playing abroad for jazz, which is very important, I think. We have some places for jam sessions, which I think is also very important for exchange, for
0: of course
1: using your practice, whatever you learned, for really applying it. I think it's a very small country, so there's not that much, but we have a growing scene, we have a lot of great players, and I think it's evolving more and more.
0: Very nice. Tell me about something, because you, it's only 50 minutes that you have to go up to the stage. Tell me about your setup and what the Greek audience will hear tonight.
1: So we're a quintet. Basically, me on bass guitar and writing the compositions. Then we have Jérôme Klein on keyboard, who is an amazing piano player, long established in the Luxembourgish jazz scene. My good friend John Walter on drums. We have Gilles Greten on guitar and Pierre Coquemin,
0: saxophone
1: player and flute as well. And we are gonna play the compositions that I wrote, which are pretty simplistic, or there's not much content, but we're going to do a lot of improvisation and hopefully find some nice common ground in that.
0: Okay, okay. Plans after the live here in Athens, in the Athens Jazz? You have any plans and other live sets all over Europe after Athens?
1: Tomorrow we're going to play in Preveza Festival.
0: Yes, okay, in the Preveza Festival.
1: Other than that, nothing so far. There will maybe be some shows in summer in the UK, for example, but nothing planned yet.
0: Okay. Matthias, thank you very much. Have a good time.
1: Thank you very much, Peter.
0: Thank you very much for your time here in Cosmos 93.6, and we are looking forward to listening you up to the stage.
1: Thank you for having me.
0: Thank you very much. Good luck. Thank you.
1: Thanks.

us from another dimension. Speak to the chaos on this planet is due to the music the musicians are playing that they're forced to play by some who just think of money and don't realize that music is a spiritual language and it represents the people of Earth. When musicians are compelled to play anything, it goes straight to the throne of the creator of the universe. And that is how he sees you, according to your music. Because see, music is a universal language. And what you call musicians who play is what goes to the creator. You still got a man head of the Ku Klux Klan saying that the black people haven't contributed much to Western civilization at all.

Grazie. Tonight we have from Chianti, you know Chianti, where is Chianti? Red wine from that area. Mirko Rubegni at trumpet. From Tuscany. And then we have a percussion from Livorno that is still Tuscany, but is on the coast. So they drink white wine. Simone Padovani at percussion. So another guy that would like to drink because he comes from Padova, where some smart guy invented the spritz, you know. And another smart guy invented the prosecco around there. So

capital from Rome, so they don't like to drink because there is a pope around there. So no alcohol from Rome. Federico Scetri at drums and laptop and all the electronic stuff that you can hear around this area. So thank you. I'm Gianluca Petrella and we are Cosmic Renaissance. See you next. Ciao.